round. Your knife takes its time. About to check outside the game. And you know what I'm talking about. Just let me know if you wanna go to that home out on the range. They got a lot of nice girls.

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1: 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I'm a

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You know the truth, so let's talk about it. I'm so confused, so let's talk about it. So what you wanna?

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